Canucks with all of the great ideas, including watch parties this coming season at the Freedom Mobile Arch at the P&E. We can relive some of that magic for select games. I love that idea. I do. I love that idea because it makes the game that much more accessible. It's great because it's a shared experience. And they have mini donuts. So, hockey mini donuts. I'm in.

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0: 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You could win $10,000 and a freezer full of beef.
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0: out of mine.
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0: 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That was random. And so is this.
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0: Jack 96.9, this is Christy and Fraser. This topic is very amusing. This topic makes me feel like maybe you need a bit of a groom later. So I'll do funny. A little nose hair waxing.
1: Yeah, no, I'm good. Thank you very much. You know, Tom got his nose hair waxed by his wife last night. Said it was incredibly painful. His eyes were watering. She laughed so hard she peed her pants while it was all happening. And he's struggling in pain. You know,
0: listen, I just want you to know that why some people, including women, enjoy grooming their partners. It's a love language. It's a small caring thing that makes you feel intimate. It's a bit of control in like a playful way. Like, oh, let me fix your beard. It's satisfying, right? Picking pimples is satisfying. I mean, for me at least. It creates connection and it's a tiny act of partnership. Like, I've got your back and the hair on your back. You know?
1: Yeah, okay.
0: So look at it like that way. It's not because it's a mean thing. It's like, baby, I'll take care of you.
1: Yes, I think what it means is you look disgusting. You got hair spilling out your ears and your nose, and I'm going to take care of it so I don't be embarrassed when I go out in public
0: with you. If I'm lying down in bed with you, you're gross. Let me fix this.
1: Yeah, always picking grooming.
0: Yeah, that's you. Well, I guess you said it in a more negative way than I did. There you go.
1: Here's Ray. Ray got plucked one single hair, Ray, from your nose?
2: Yeah, I have a mustache, so my facial grooming is okay.
1: Yep.
2: But there was a stray long hair, and I hadn't noticed it.
1: Yeah.
2: And she leaned over, and she said, hey, you got loose hair. And I said, okay. And she goes over, and she yards on it. I swear to God, the thing must have been attached to my right eyeball. because my right eye, it teared for as long as it's in the lap.
1: Yeah.
2: So these people who think about or are thinking about their nose hair and their ear hair, don't.
1: We'll take that advice and pass it along, Ray. Okay? I'm with you.
0: What would you do if you leaned over and wanted to pluck one of your wife's chin hairs, Ray? How would that go over?
2: Would you and Fraser attend my funeral?
1: Yeah.
0: Yeah, I'll do the eulogy.
1: Absolutely. Chris has got a good roast plan for you.

Jack salutes everyday heroes. Like you, barista that clears the tip prompt before handing us the payment machine. 15% of our hearts go out to you.

0: you want from Jack?
1: I want to love you.
2: I want to drive it.
3: I want it that way.
0: 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It's Jack Mornings with Christian Fraser. 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